You spend it all. Beautiful sounds of Blue with The Day the Earth Stood Still. It'll be coming up. We got exactly 2:30 a.m. And yes, as promised, let's look at what is happening green hydrogen adjacent wise. Now, the Namibian government has reaffirmed its commitment to using the green hydrogen as a driver of rural development, employment, and sustainable economic growth during an international monitoring mission at the Duares Green Hydrogen Village in the Erongo region. Officiating the event, Deputy Minister of Agriculture, Fisheries, Water and Land Reform, Ruthie Masake, said the Duares Green Hydrogen Village is more than a renewable energy project, describing it as a model for integrating clean energy with agriculture, water security, skills development, and local enterprise to improve livelihoods while strengthening climate resilience. Thought you'd like to know as we jump back into the music.

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0: 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I'm a professional.
1: 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So
2: hello?
3: Yeah, it's me, bro. It's Carly.
2: Oh, okay.
3: Yeah, I just want to let you know that I found someone really special.
2: Oh.
3: Someone close to my heart.
2: All right.
3: You should let Mama know that I'm coming with her, and Mama should prepare something nice for her.
2: What? Are you serious? I thought you said no lady can tie you down. What's happening to you, man?
3: Yeah, I say that, but, you know, this one is really close to my heart.
2: Are you serious? Okay, fine. Since you are saying so, maybe... Yeah, you know what you're saying. I'll just let Mommy know.
3: Okay, thanks.

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1: I think what I want to make, to clarify is that, as the valuer, Ms. Opie, has already said, the acquiring institution has the responsibility to compensate. The acquiring institution, not the communal land board, not the traditional authorities, but the acquiring institution. Where we have transfers, that is between the persons who are transferring to each other. So, and this should not, this is not to actually encourage people now to start writing to the board requesting for compensation as an institution of the state. We are actually not trying to actually put it in that particular context. What we just want to make it clear that the acquiring institution, if it's for a road, it's roads authority that is responsible, or roads construction company that is responsible, then it means that particular institution or company has to do the compensation. And with the support of the valuers of our ministry. If it's the local authorities, local authorities must bear the cost of compensation. If that is being done by regional council must bear the cost of compensation. So the acquiring institution is very key to ensure to it that people are put in the positions they would have been had such land not been taken away from the people.
0: Kuna kata pangoli ukeno waoshi mbere wayo inaku hii tali kuli kumkunda omomuli pa okupa mkunda njo ya kara na shinkasha kurenkashi ikafute yonchoncho ya mudiru keneshi nored ya naku hii tamaruchenu 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
0: Okay. 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
1: Yeah.
0: Mm. Kuziguru katupo.
2: The caller was saying that he resides in the municipality. Now, when the municipality is bringing in electrical lines and it's passing through his homestead or his house, I think it's the house plot, what are his benefits in that regard?
3: So, since we are from the ministry, our jurisdiction is outside the boundaries of municipal areas. So, we don't really have jurisdiction inside any municipal areas.
4: Yeah.
2: Wakuna ka tapali mbururoshi, wakuna kutundira ku ministry walivu, wao kwa ruwa nanga vivara ura vyao kulivu liyamu mponga tano. Makura livu ngoli liyamu ndaya doro pa yawe kwa kara mawoko ndi mulikewe lilo ya ndango ya doro pa oyo makara.
4: Thanks for that particular question from the caller. Of course, Ms. Opi has been quite very frank on that one, that our jurisdiction is not in the local authority area. Our jurisdiction is in the communal areas. So that one, we'll leave it with the town councils. But I think what is important, just to help the caller to understand, is that, you know, in town, we have what we call servitudes. So electric lines that are passing through our homes, you know, these ones are called servitudes, meaning such servitudes, we may actually not be entitled. We benefit from such servitudes, in actual fact, when we want to connect electricity, and we'll benefit from such servitudes. But of course, in terms of the Communal Land Reform Act, would not come in to determine as to whether or not someone is entitled to compensation. So we'd advise the caller to actually probably take that issue up with the

0: concerned local authority institution.
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2: Just to add a little bit, you know, in the municipal areas, more specifically in the informal settlements, some of the people are settling illegally.
0: Of course.
2: And the municipality have plans. Maybe they have planned already something on that specific land, and when they come in and start implementing what they planned, it will affect them.
0: Of course.
2: Yes.
0: Yeah.
2: It might be one of. Yeah.
0: Of course.
2: Yeah.
0: Yes, of course.
2: Yarasi aye.
1: Mtoroki
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1: ok
2: The caller is grateful for the information, the awareness that we are giving out to the general public. However, he has noticed that in Nkurunkuru, he has heard of cases that people were moved and they were compensated to that effect. However, he's stating that there are people who are fencing a communal land, but the owners of the land, they are not being compensated when that person comes and fence off their land and make establish a farm there. What are the procedures now in that regard?
3: Thank you for that particular question. I think what is key, critical to understand on this particular, you know, issue raised is the issue of whether or not one is entitled to compensation and who has to compensate. I think we've been quite elaborate on that particular aspect in our discussions. Where we have people fencing land, there are a lot of issues that comes out. Is the fencing authorized or not authorized? If the fencing is not authorized, then of course we would not come in on the issue of valuation and compensation, because that is an illegal activity that is actually going on, an illegal activity that was not sanctioned by any authority of government, by any institution of government. So where the fencing has not been properly sanctioned by the enabling legal instrument or legislation, and the institution, valuation and compensation will not be considered in the whole process. So those are illegal transactions. Whatever that is happening, both the illegal fencing and whoever that was compensated, all whatever is happening is illegal, and we cannot get ourselves involved into such things. So whenever there is a request for valuation, for compensation, as an office, we will determine in terms of whether or not such a complainant is entitled to valuation or has a genuine claim over the land to be compensated. That needs to be established. And there are different ways that can be established. Either the traditional authority will come out and inform us that indeed he's the rightful claimant, you know, for that particular communal area, for that particular communal land or land parcel that is actually being taken away. Where the traditional authority has confirmed that, then the acquiring institution will compensate in such a case. Where the traditional authority has not confirmed that particular position, then it becomes difficult for the acquiring institution to compensate that particular person, because that particular person illegally occupied the land. So it's very important that people, when they are claiming for compensation, should actually know in terms of whether or not they have genuine claims, you know, over the land in question. The board may as well assist in the whole in this particular process by determining as to whether there was any leasehold land right that was

0: was registered in the name of that particular person.
1: Mm.
0: Where such evidence is established in the communal land register, that evidence can be used now to substantiate the claim of the complainant and also inform the complainant that indeed he is entitled to compensation, not from the communal land board, but from the acquiring institution.
1: Mm.
0: If the person who acquired is an individual person, then that particular individual person should compensate for the land acquired and for the improvements on the land, and not the communal land board.
1: Mm.
0: And where there is a need for us to assist in terms of determining how much is involved, that now will take over. A request now can be made either to the communal land board. And when a request is made to the communal land board, this is where now we can make use of our valuer to say, can we assist in determining in terms of how much compensation is involved here?
1: Mm.
0: Then our valuers now will go in and determine. And that amount will be now shared to both the parties that this is the amount that is actually involved in the whole thing. But there must be some form of legitimacy in terms of one having or possessing a genuine claim.
1: Mm.
0: Over the land the individual is claiming to have been taken away from him or her.
2: Mukalimburura tupu wanyawa na Bela. 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
1: ye wampamu
0: ne wa
2: the caller is asking that how will he be compensated since his land was taken to build a private school. He lost cattle, he lost trees, fruit bearing trees. However, his land is 7 kilometers from Rundu. It's in Sun City in Dama West. His land was taken 3 years ago. So what are his benefits?
3: Thank you for that question from the listener. It's kind of a difficult one. I think it's almost similar to the one we referred to the local authorities. For land that is within the local authority, that land is administered by the town council. In this case of Ndama, the Ndama Sun City.
0: Yeah, Ndama Sun City. Yeah. Military base,
3: yeah,
0: up to somewhere, Masiri, is where the boundary is.
3: Definitely. So, I think the only thing I can share with the listener is to say

0: is in the communal area and we have determined as such, then we as a communal land board, when we are approached, will be very, you know, honest, you know, very explicit, you know, to share information with the listener to say the land is in the communal. Of course, if the right, there's a right that was registered in the name of the listener, then that information will actually be used to inform the listener that is the listener is entitled to compensation. Now, where the land has not been registered again, that's where there's a challenge. That's where a challenge is. Land has not been registered. As a communal land board, we may not be in a position to say, yes, the, you know, the caller or the aggrieved person has a genuine claim over the land in question. We are unable to do to actually substantiate that particular position as a communal land board. And the one who has jurisdiction to determine probably would be the traditional authority that consented to the allocation of such land. Yes, in the communal area. So for issues in the communal areas, the legitimacy in terms of whether someone has a legitimate claim, we have institutions that are actually established by law, these and recognized by law. These are institutions and persons such as, for example, the traditional leader of a traditional authority, and the traditional authority itself may confirm whether or not such a portion of land was indeed allocated to that particular aggrieved person or not. And where that has confirmation is given by the traditional authority, then the aggrieved person is at liberty to negotiate compensation with the acquiring institution. In this case, would be the private school. So it's not an issue to be resolved by the board, but it's between now where the evidence points to, you know, legitimacy on the part of the aggrieved person. It's now between the aggrieved person and the private school, and as an institution, to agree in terms of how they are going to compensate one another. And where they are unable to agree on the amount, this is where now the aggrieved person can actually engage the communal land board to assist with the determination of the amount that is applicable in such a situation.
1: Mukalimbu ruratupu pa ufupi kuna katantashi olorivango lienu liova upa poshi wa digirepo yo private school Koksan City ndi kundama tuakona kuli kengurura na washi olorivu munda ya doropa ya kara 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

0: poshi mudiro ke mphandu
1: Mr. Starara I think just to clarify again probably to beef up that particular situation you see where for example there's been a transfer of land from one individual to the other and that transfer has come through the communal land board so the communal land board in such a case would be very explicit in terms of making it known to the person acquiring the land to the transferee that there are obligations that attaches to this particular land. In actual fact, the board has a duty to determine in terms of who is affected on the land when a transfer is being worked out. Who is affected on the land? The board must determine who is transferring, who is the transferee, who is affected on the land, who is entitled to compensation. So when the board makes a decision to recommend the transfer, or to ratify the transfer, the issues of compensation must be already, clear. Must be clear, and there must be even a hearing arranged by the board to invite the parties to say, no, in this case, we have actually investigated this particular transfer, and we have actually discovered that there are parties that are affected. Party A, Party B, Party C, and D. And this is why we have brought you people together to say where people are affected, what is going to happen? How are you going to compensate each other? Have you agreed that you are willing to relinquish your rights without any compensation, without any problem? Should we go ahead to transfer this right to the transferee? There won't be any other issues or not. Such investigations, the board has a duty to investigate a transfer from one person to the other person to determine in terms of who is affected and how is this person affected on this particular transfer. So that whoever the transferee that is taking over the right is actually informed of such obligations.
0: Kunaka wedererako tumbanaka wedererako shinkeneshi liu kunaka litapa ndiyo tuwambe tuputintapi shihone nashi irafara mangoli oyofara mako kara mulidina liandi merunguro marambio naku itapa kubaba 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
0: tando
1: ewa
2: The caller needs insights regarding town establishment, whereby, for example, Rundu Town Council would like to extend their town land. However, where they would like to extend their town land is falling into Kabango West. So what are the provisions? What are... If you have any information regarding that, to give him insights on how that is done.
1: And one of the practical examples they gave is Kasote. Kasote is divided into two. One part is in Kabango East, where the boundary of the town ends, and the one part is in Kabango West. It is outside the boundary. Now the town want to extend to cover the whole Kasote and other nearby areas. Is it possible?
3: See, regional boundaries are political boundaries, and they are defined. Regional boundaries are defined, demarcated by the Delimitation Commission.
1: Yes.
3: So those boundaries, they are known, that this region starts from here to here. So when a local authority is actually extending, there must be consultations, of course. The local authorities have town planners. So the town planners must pick up these issues already during phase one of the project. During phase one of the project, when the planning is being worked on, these issues must be, you know, must come out in terms of who has jurisdiction over the land we are actually incorporating into town. That must be established. Is it communal land? If it's communal land, how is communal land administered? Communal land is administered in terms of the Communal Land Reform Act. Now there must be consultations. Who needs to be consulted? Under which jurisdiction of a traditional authority is this land?
1: Yes.
3: That needs to be established. There must be consultations with the traditional authority. For the local authority to consult the traditional authority to say, we have plans to incorporate this area of your land into our town for town development. There must be consultations. And then there must be also consultations with the board. There must be consultations with the board, because in terms of the Communal Land Reform Act, Section 16 of the Communal Land Reform Act, you see, the head of state is empowered to subtract and add to communal land. Why is the head of state empowered, not the minister? It's because of the status of communal land. Because communal land is state land. So state land is land for the state. And this is why the power is given to the state, to the head of state. To the head of state, who can now add and subtract from communal land. And when that happens, again, there are procedures in terms of determining that the extent of that particular portion that has actually been subtracted from communal land. And having that particular portion gazetted as such, as being taken away from communal land, meaning that portion will no longer belong to Schedule 1 of the Communal Land Reform Act. So there are procedures. I think the only challenge we are actually encountering is lack of collaboration among institutions, between institutions. We are actually not collaborating each other on these issues, consulting each other on these issues, so that these issues of who is affected and who's not affected, we are able to identify earlier. So in the absence of consultations, of course, such issues will be there.
2: Wow, na kalimburura kongoli ko wanyaba na bela shi. 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
0: ewa
2: the caller was noting that at their community they in Kaisosi Uvunguvungu they've benefited from this type of expropriation where their land was taken away for the development of a farm. It's a farm, Ugumbugungu farm.
1: Mm.
2: Yes. So some of them have benefited, they were compensated, and then they got seasonal employment. So it was just adding on to what we have said that is testifying that indeed they have seen this type of work being done in their community.
1: Okay. Good. Yeah, he just testified.
3: It's good to hear.
1: Okay, let us listen from another caller. Maro Maro.
4: Hello.
1: Tunam tambura amerikwamo.
4: Ambra pomoto kapambira kuti vakara mu radio.
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1: Ok
0: ewa
1: ando
2: The caller has thanked us for the awareness creation. His main question is that the colleagues that are putting up electrical lines or power lines have passed through his cultivated land, and then they've cut down his trees, cut down fruit-bearing trees. So what are the procedures up to date? He was not compensated and he's residing in a communal area.
3: I think let me give it to Ms. Opie, this one, to attempt, and then I'll come after.
4: Mm-hmm. Okay, in the terms of if the acquiring authority came through communal land, you can probably request that they compensate you for that. You can request for, especially if you can prove that you are the rightful owner of the acquired land, you can go through the traditional authorities to give you some sort of certificate that's saying that you are the rightful owner and that has happened before.
2: Waona kalimburura kongori shi keneshi mulivulya mponga tano makara ndi mwakona ntani kuwana ko kachonjo kakurenga shi oyo ovaka rucheno ova yapititire marucheno wawo mulivulyenu mbivaya teta 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
3: Thank you very much. I think the whole issue of composition depends on whether or not, you know, the aggrieved person is able to prove, you know, on a preponderance of evidence, on beyond any reasonable doubt, that indeed is the rightful, you know, right holder or claimant, you know, to the portion of land in question. In most cases where land is taken away by institutions such as NORED, there are consultations with the individuals who are affected along where the, you know, the servitude will pass through. Yeah, there are always consultations. So, and where the person is actually of the conviction that was not consulted, is at liberty to approach the institution. That why was I not consulted for this? Because in terms of servitudes, of God, of course, there are other factors to consider as to whether the entire land, the aggrieved person is actually put in a position where he's unable to utilize the entire portion of land, or it's just the fruit-bearing trees that were put down. If it's just the fruit-bearing trees and he can still plow on the land, can still perform other activities on the land, then they can only be compensated for the fruit-bearing trees. But then now establishing in terms of how many fruit-bearing trees were taken down, that would be an issue, because the whole thing now, you know, is gone already. So, and this is why it's quite critical that when landowners are watching at institutions, you know, erecting servitudes, you know, erecting roads over land that belongs to them, at that particular point in time, that is the right time such issues must actually be heard. Resolved. Yeah, so that before the road construction has been completed, already the issues of compositions, you know, are already resolved, and people who are affected are already identified to say these ones are affected, and how much of land you know, was taken away from this particular individual is 2 hectares. Okay, then it will, this individual will be compensated for 2 hectares. And how much fruit the bearing trees?
0: Mm.
3: That assessment needs to take place
4: before.
3: Mm. Before the trees are put down. So when the trees are already down, no one will know how many fruit-bearing trees were up,
0: mm-hmm.
3: were actually here in this particular area. It's difficult to determine some of those things. They are not practical in actual fact. They're only practical before the project has been completed, at the beginning. But if we look at the, you know, the whole thing and we don't take up the issues with that particular institution and then the project is completed, we'll lose out.
0: Mm.
3: We will not have a case. Because even if we go to court, we will not have evidence to substantiate in terms of how many fruit-bearing trees were actually within that particular area that the claimant is claiming.
0: Mm.
3: You know, there will be no evidence available to mm-hmm. substantiate that particular position, meaning compensation will be practically impossible to, you know, to occur or to happen.
0: Mm-hmm.
3: Yes.
0: The assessment must be done before.
3: The assessment must be done before.
0: Yeah.
3: Before the development has taken place. The assessment must be done. The issues of compensation must be determined.
0: Mm.
3: And this is why I've also indicated that when a right is being transferred, it's best for the communal land board, before a transfer is recommended or approved, it's best for the communal land board to set up a committee in terms of Section 8 to investigate that particular transfer,
0: mm.
3: to understand in terms of who is affected and who is not affected, so that those issues can be resolved before that the entire transaction is concluded.
0: Mm-hmm.
3: Yeah.
0: And during this process, the traditional authority must be also included.
3: Of course. All yeah. the key stakeholders yeah. must be involved in the whole thing. Yes, mm-hmm. must be involved. There must be thorough consultation, you know, between stakeholders, traditional authority, communal land boards,
0: mm.
3: the acquiring institution, the individuals affected on the ground, you know, identifying in terms of how much of land is this particular individual,
0: mm.
3: you know, has this particular individual lost, and all that, all such issues
0: yes.
3: beforehand.
0: Mm.
3: After the project has been concluded, it will be difficult to compensate the individuals. They might just benefit from the, you know, the development that was actually, you know, done.
0: Mm-hmm.
3: Yes.
2: Opo wai tanga walirikuli kumkunda mu padi mkunda detu shingisha mbere wadoda hii tanga walirikuli kumkunda kwa turanga wigongi vya kurenga shivaya faturure na kukenita ashi vinkevi na kukaropo 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
2: nyewa mpandu tati
0: The caller has a query whereby a land was already demarcated for there's plans already to construct a school. The land owner has said, no, this land can be utilized for that development. However, someone comes and then resides on that specific land, and makes improvement.

0: it. What happens now when the school come now, the development? Will he be compensated, the one who has made improvements on that land, while it was already planned that land will be for the development of a school?
1: Thank you very much for that particular question. See, in the communal area, land is regulated in terms of the Communal Land Reform Act. Meaning, those who have customary claims over their land are required to have such land registered. That's very important. Those who want to set up businesses in the communal areas, before they've set up such businesses, before they've set up such activities, economic activities, they are required to have the land registered. Now, the issues of legitimacy, the issues of who possesses a genuine claim and so forth will be established at registrations. Where registration has not taken place, and that particular dispute has has been observed, it will be difficult, where land has not been registered, for the board to actually resolve that particular dispute. Why? Because the board will not have jurisdiction, because the board did not receive any application from any of the two parties who are claiming to have legitimate claims over the land in question. Meaning, it's a dispute. That one is a dispute between the one who has occupied the land unlawfully, the one who claims to be the legitimate claimant of the land, and also the one who's actually bringing the development over the same portion of land. So there are three parties now involved in dispute. Now that dispute, who must resolve that dispute? So that dispute, if that that the land has not been registered, has to be resolved by the traditional authority. The traditional authority must confirm customary claims for either person A or person B. When the customary claims are actually confirmed, now the one who's bringing development must now enter into negotiations for compensation with the rightful claimant. So where the legitimacy has not been established, it will be difficult, because everyone will claim to be entitled to compensation. But who now has a legitimate claim? They all have claims, of course. But one of them must have a legitimate claim than the other. For that to be established now, this is when we, you know, such issues are supposed to be actually resolved by the traditional authority. And this is why it's quite critical that land must be registered, because where land has been registered, it will be very easy to establish that particular position. It means we'll just go on the system and look at the land that was registered over that portion of land. Or if two portions of lands are actually sharing a boundary over the same portion of land, the board will pick it up. We'll pick it up on the system to say, no, in this area, we have two land rights registered to person A and to person B sharing this particular boundary. And then we'll also map, pick the coordinates for the school, identify that particular area, and overlay it on the polygon for the registered portions to understand in terms of the magnitude that has been taken away from person A and the extent of land taken away from person B. So that when there are issues of compensation now we can request the valuer to say, now determine the amount that is actually applicable to person A and the one that is applicable to person B. So where land has not been registered, it will be very difficult. Now the traditional authority must come in now and confirm a person A and person B's position over the land. Yeah.

0: for them now to claim compensation to the one bringing the development on the land.
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2: 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And what is her responsibility? That was the main point in my own view. If I just express it in my own view. what are your final say as our time is already gone to the public then?
3: Thank you very much for listening. So basically we just want to also add that as a valuer my role is not to basically conflict resolution is not really part of my role.

0: When I come to a place already, it needs to be said who owns what. Everything needs to be in place already, because my job is just to determine what the value of whose property is. So the traditional authority, whoever is in charge of the place, should have already, basically, these conflict resolutions should have already been done. Mm. So thank you for listening.
1: Ya nakam pandura koi muna terere wa ona kambangole si ngo muvaru lingoli wavi wali mo na lietu una karengashi kapishi wao kuna kai ya wali pali wangu vaya koshonone dimtangu detu dalivu ene ngoli 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
2: Thank you, listeners, for being with us. Yeah, it has been an exciting kind of exchange of information. In conclusion, I would like to re-emphasize that valuation is ancillary or complementary to the programs and projects we are implementing in the Kavango West region. It's very important that we understand its role and how valuation complements us in achieving the objectives of the Communal Land Reform Act, in achieving other objectives that are incidental to land reform. So by this, we are actually not pursuing a situation where people should now grab portions of land, you know, unlawfully and claim compensation, you know, for being evicted out of such portions of land. So we are not encouraging such a situation. So legitimacy must be established first. Legitimacy must be established where land, actually, you do not have a genuine claim over the land. Just know you are not entitled to any compensation. Land in town is privately owned. There's a difference between communal land and private and town land. Town land is privately owned and is registered in the names of the institutions, in the names of the persons, the natural persons, you know, having titles over such land. Now, where people have titles, please don't occupy those portions and claim compensation. That's private land. You are not entitled to any compensation. In the communal area as well, we have user rights for leaseholds, for customer rights, for occupational rights. And this is why we are encouraging institutions to register their rights, you know, over the land where they are actually conducting activities. We are also encouraging business owners to register the land before they establish businesses in the communal areas. We are also encouraging the communal residents to register their customer land rights, so we know who has a claim where and who is entitled to compensation and who is not entitled to compensation when there are issues of people affected because of development that is coming to them. So it's very important we participate in these programs as communal residents, because these programs are established by government to benefit us and not to deprive us of these critical benefits. But this is whatever this program that we are running is to benefit our communal residents. Whatever programs government is running is to benefit our communal residents, meaning the laws that are actually established by government are established in good faith to actually resolve some of the challenges we are encountering as a community, you know, as communal residents. Thank you very much for being with us, and we'll come again and probably talk more about this whole aspect of valuation. Thank you very much.
1: Kuna kama pandurango liwa teriri, kwe muna tuterere, mbiongo liwa naka nkondo pekashi, vitu na yere na mchi kuya mpa mapukururo, kapingo li shiwaletu ya renkeshi, tumu pe unya unankondo wako 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

0: This is NBC National FM. It's 10 o'clock and here are the African news highlights read to you by Beatrice Engelbrecht. We start at home where President Netumbo Nandi-Ndaitwah departs to Pretoria for the fourth session of the Namibia-South Africa Bi-National Commission. Going further afield to Algiers, a fire burning at an orphanage in Algeria's capital kills at least 11 people, including children, amid a heat wave that has sparked hundreds of blazes in the country's north. Yaounde, Cameroon's government announces it was cracking down on its gold mining sector over discrepancies between the volumes produced and declared by companies. Nairobi, Uganda discharges its last Ebola patient, marking a successful containment of the outbreak that had spread from neighboring Democratic Republic of Congo. Abidjan, climate change makes extreme rainfall in West Africa five times more likely than in the late 19th century, after regional floods killed nearly 100 people last month. Lusaka, Zambia declares the end of its cholera outbreak after four consecutive weeks without a confirmed case. Luanda, Trafigura walks away from a proposed transmission line that would have carried surplus hydropower from Angola to copper and cobalt mines in the Democratic Republic of Congo and Zambia. And finally, taking a look at what is happening in Cape Town, seeds from South Africa's world-famous Robots-T are headed to the International Space Station to see how they respond to space conditions. Those were the African news highlights. You can hear a summary of the day's top stories at 11.
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